0: Steve Gorman Rocks. Here's your host, Steve Gorman.
1: It is June the 2nd, April time for a history lesson.
2: Okay, let's do this.
1: April in 2005, the British rock band Franz Ferdinand, their singer Alex Kapranos, was detained by Russian police because they thought he was a British spy. He was attempting to board a plane in Moscow. He was traveling under his actual surname, his given name, Alex Huntley. Unluckily for Alex Huntley, there was a former British spy with the same name the Russians had been looking for years. He was subject to some intense questioning, and

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0: 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Good morning, I'm Michael Wright. The Real Estate by Joe, classic rock and roll morning show. Great tunes on the way this hour. Manfred Mann's Earth Band coming up. We're also going to hear from Peter Frampton.
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